0: 505 to control.
1: Control.
0: He's back on foot again. 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
1: He's a white male, 6'1", thin, wearing a blue t-shirt, black shorts, and flip-flops, and he has a beard.
0: He's got a cut in his hand, too. He should still be bleeding.

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0: on Parker Street. 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
1: 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Who is just in front of the house? Step 109.
2: Affirmative, sir. Y'all be going to that location?
1: Roger. Hey, car, can you go with him?
3: Roger, sir.
0: Roger.

0: Cisco.
1: So.
2: Just to be clear, was that ping with, like, on top of 42 Barker Street?
1: It's coming up right out front of 42 Barker Street.
2: Roger. There was nothing shown in front. I'll take a look around the property.
1: Roger.

0: 505 at control. I got a buddy walking up the sidewalk, but I can't really see him right now, but it might be him.
1: Roger.
0: All right, now he's walked away from me towards Chase, I believe.
1: Roger's walked towards Chase Street.
0: And control, I'm not leaving the house. He was making some homicidal statements to his grandmother through text messages about the parents.
1: Roger. Is there anyone else that can start that way?
2: Someone.
1: Roger.

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1: Roger, 5-6, you're on the way there.
2: Control, we got like 3 or 4 units.

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1: Alright, we'll start now. Medic 1. PD is requesting you at 25 Chase.
2: Received.

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0: 505 at control. Medics are going to have one on a session to do at Wellesley Hospital. 495 is going to be riding on board, 497 to follow, and 496 is going to be heading back to the house to gather some more information. 496 is going to have the report and all of the units clear.
1: Roger.
2: Control, you don't have to assign me a new one. I'm just going to ask the original one from earlier.
1: Roger. Received 1 to Newton Wellesley with CD on board, 2051.

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0: Sergeant Keith trying to raise you.
1: Roger. When you get your cruiser. Roger, they're on the way.

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1: Pilot, I'm answering medic 4.
0: Can we have that apartment number one more time?
1: Receive medic 4 on scene 2202.
0: Negative, fire alarm. I was looking for the apartment number. Fire alarm medic 4, we're responding currently. Can we have the apartment number, please?

0: 195. Center Street, Walnut Street. 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They said there's a party on a motorcycle that's threatening them. Sounds like some sort of road race is going on. They're headed towards Route 9.
1: Roger, I'm right on the corner.
0: Control,
1: is RP able to articulate the threat?

0: that's a 497-505 is going to go.
1: Towards Freedom Street now.
2: Roger, I'm turning on the Needham right now.
1: He's pulling over at the mobile gas station. He said the person on the bike was telling him, get out of your vehicle.
3: Finally, I'm answering medic 4.
4: We are on scene. Did you find that apartment that we're going to?
3: Yeah. Received. That unit number is going to be 624. Again, you're headed to unit 624.
4: Received 624. Thank you.

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1: 499.
0: Curtis Street at Winchester Street. Murphy said there's a silver pickup truck. It has a vehicle on the back of it that it's towing, and it has no lights on, and it was speeding all over the road. It's on Winchester Street headed towards the McDonald's.
1: Roger.
2: Well, 505 is in the area.

0: 5 car, is the motorcycle still there with you, or are you just with the RP?
1: I'm just with the RP. Did the motorcycle keep going down that way?
2: Yeah.
1: It kept going down Needham Street.
0: All right, no threats, though?

0: You can keep night car available.
1: Roger, 1-8-8.
0: Roger, thank you, sir.

0: Control, you said on Winchester towards Needham Street?
1: That's correct, on Winchester Street headed towards the McDonald's.
0: Clear, party was advised, that's fine.
2: Roger.
0: Needham Street looking for that truck as well.
2: Roger.

0: 643 Watertown Street. Kids are ringing the party's doorbell, running away. He said he had major surgery and a 10-year-old sleeping. He doesn't want to speak to anybody, but just wants it put to a stop if he could play the area.
1: Roger.
0: Roger, thank you.

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0: Myself and 495, we checked all of Needham Street, and I checked Winchester Street down to Ratio. Nothing showing, we're clear.
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1: Roger.

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0: Control. 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
1: Roger.

attention, engine four, respond, California Street and Nevada Street for an outside fire. Again, engine four, respond, California Street and Nevada Street for a report of an outside fire. It's going to be a trash can between Bridge and Nevada on California Street. Here's Fox, 282 Nevada Street and California Street, 2233.

Responding, California Street at Nevada Street to the outside fire. Trash cans on fire between Bridge and Nevada. Nearest box, 282 Nevada Street and California Street, 2237.

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0: 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Nearest fall, 726 Deacon Street at Dalton Road, 2239.
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1: Crash route at 475 California. 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Engine boys are turning, command terminate, code 600.
0: Received, there was a trash barrel from 475 California Street. Probably due to fireworks being dumped in the barrel. We'll notify the police to check the area. Code 600, 2245.

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0: California Street, Nevada Street. Fire reports that there are kids throwing fireworks and barrels, possibly in the area of 475 California Street. They're asking to check the area.
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32. You're responding to 27th Wall Street, Unit B Bravo, for the residential central station alarm, indicating second and third floor fire alarm. Air Fox, 63 Center Street, Walnut Street, 2303.

0: Ramlett Park, RP's indicating that they heard approximately 20 loud bangs. 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
1: Take that, and I hope nothing short.
0: Roger, control the 492.
1: Lost that 492, Roger.
0: Roger.
2: No.
0: Roger.

to the Adelaide of Newton Center, 157 Herrick Road. 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

0: hold of 492. With the fire, 261 Albemarle Road, on the track near the President's soccer field for a burning box of fireworks left behind.
1: Albemarle Road for an outside fire. A box of burning fireworks has been left on the track of the President's soccer field. Again, that's Engine 4. Response at 261 Albemarle Road for an outside fire. Report of a burning box of fireworks left on the track of the Pheasant Soccer Field. There's box 284 Craft Street, North Street, 2327.

to the area of 261 Albemarle Road to the outside fire. Report of a burning box of fireworks left on the track of the Cessna soccer field. There's box 284 Craft Street, North Street, 2329.

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1: 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You're up, man. 2331.

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0: On a stop, 350 Chestnut Street, Mass Reg, Echo Victor 77, Romeo Papa.
1: Roger, you all set?
0: I should be.

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1: Message comes back active on a 2022 Tesla Model 3, blue in color, to a Paul Rosenberg. He's out of 60 Otis Street, Newtonville. Got a couple on the history. Failing to stop. No Bob, no warrant.
0: Roger, thank you very much. I'll be all set.
1: Roger.

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1: Roger, go ahead.
0: And we got a Florida, Lima, Hotel, Kilo, Mike, 1-2. Lima, Hotel, Kilo, Mike, 1-2, out of Florida.

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1: 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Delta 296-4465.
0: Roger, stand by.

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1: 5-3.
0: In the area of the Franklin School, 125 Derby Street, we're getting a text to 911 indicating that approximately 40 minutes ago, they heard screaming and loud banging noises coming from that area. RP's not on scene. Control the 494.
1: Four.

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0: 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I can cancel you.
1: Crabtree.
0: I don't think you can stand down. Control, you have that?
2: Control has that.
1: Roger, thank you.
2: Control.
3: 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You can show all units clear.
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0: reports of fire, 71 Kensington Street for residential fire alarm activation.
1: Roger, I'm going to stop at 190 Walnut Street with 491. Can you just run a mass register for me, please?
0: Roger, go ahead.
1: Could be 6 Echo Hotel Yankee 13.
0: Roger, stand by.

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0: Brett comes back active on a 2013 Subaru Outback Blue to a Clarice Beato out of 41 Washington Street, Newton. Negative for BOP, negative for warrants. Canceled non-renewable license. Control the 493.
2: 493.
0: With the fire, 71 Kensington Street for that residential fire alarm activation.
2: Roger.

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Respond to number 71 Chesapeake Street. 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Again, that's engine 4. Respond to number 71 Chesapeake Street for the residential fire alarm activation. Nearest box, 213 Chesapeake Street, Marstown Street. 46 minutes.

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1: On Tanzer 4, we'll have Tanzer 3 come in.
0: Proceed, Tanzer 4, you're off on Tanzer 4. You're off command 48 minutes.

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0: 7 Harewood Road, Weeks Housing, for a group of kids screaming in the field, cursing at each other, possibly fighting.
1: Roger.
0: Control the 496.
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0: On a stop, Waltham at Crafts, Nazareth, 4, Delta, Kilo, Lima, 3, 7.
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0: Roger.
1: Roger, stand by.

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1: Over you. They're over by you.
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0: one in it.
1: 250 LaGrange Street. RP's a neighbor indicating that there's loud noise coming from this house. No one lives there. It was previously involved in a structure fire earlier this month.
0: Roger.
1: Control to 498.

0: 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Are we able to start that way, 250 LaGrange Street, until 498 is able to clear?
1: Roger.

0: 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So they free up.
1: Roger.
2: Nine control.
1: Control.
2: It's all fenced up, but it sounds like it's a smoke alarm, possibly. I'm with the ERP now. Once 4 cars close, you can cancel. And if you want to start the fire, please.
1: Roger, control to 494.

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0: 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They were advised and sent inside. You can show us clear.

0: 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We're trying to get more information now. Control to 498.
1: He does it.

Link to 1063 Beacon Street. We're getting a report now that it's turning physical. Roger, control to 505.

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Respond to 15 Surrey Road. For a 97-year-old female, conscious breathing. Follow the head strike and laceration. Okay, that's Engine 1, Medic 3. Respond to 15 Surrey Road for a fall with the head strike and laceration. Nearest box, 191 Fairmont Street and Lombard Street, 602. Let's see, Medic 3, yeah, but...

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1: 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Nearest box, 191 Claymont Street, Montbard Street, 07.

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1: 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We're off command.
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You're responding as well. Nearest box, 544 Long Silver Road, near number 70. This way.

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1: Received. 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

0: 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Nash is going to have one to do with Wellesley. 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

0: 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Air's box 5121 at 2300 Washington, 658.
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1: 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A tree fell on the wires. Wires are across the road.
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1: Roger. Are the wires entangled?
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0: Ladder 1, Medic 2, Ladder 1, Medic 2, respond. Gear 1, 2101 Washington Street. First floor, first room on the left. 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Ladder 1, Medic 2, respond. Gear 1, 2101 Washington Street. First floor, first room on the left. 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Air Spike 5511 2101 Washington. 839.
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0: Medic 2, you have it. 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
1: Control.
0: I was just flagged down by a motorist. There's another massive tree down up on Cherry Street. I'll get you an address in a second.
1: Roger. I believe I just got a call about that. We got it as 279 Cherry Street.
2: Right corner 283.
0: I don't see any wires. 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

0: Ladder one.
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0: Ladder one, you're off of medic two, you'll have command. B-42.

0: Control.
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0: Right. Are you standing by or are you clear?
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0: I see 111 Auburndale Ave, but 45 Auburndale Ave, there's a massive tree that fell. 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
1: Roger, we'll put that in.
0: Same thing, 111. Actually, I'm sorry, excuse me. 69 Auburndale Ave, same thing, tree leaning on the wires.
1: Roger.

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1: Do you have a number for Edgewood? End of the block in the road?
0: It's a small dead end. They can't miss it.
1: Okay, right then.

0: looks like that 111 is actually 90 Armadillo Ave for the tree on the wire.
1: Well, so they had called 111 the homeowner, but, all right, so number 90, that's not 111, number 90.
0: That's affirmative.
1: Roger.

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0: Four.
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0: 785 Center Street, Country Day School, the tree limb across the road.
2: Roger.

0: Marshall.
1: I'll be off in a station assignment at City Hall. I'll let you know when I'm clear.
0: It's going to be assigned 109 Freeman Street. Can you run Commercial Reg Whiskey 25244? 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
2: Roger, 45, I have you off at City Hall. 493, that comes back active 2015 GMC Sierra pickup, color white to Paris Landscaping and Construction.
0: Going on, but if you have a moment, can you give them a call and have someone respond out?

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0: Roger, flying for it.
1: 4 has a thank you, sir.
0: I found the number on the truck. I'll give them a call. Have them respond. Roger, thanks.
2: Follow-up,
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1: So, I got a hold of the owner. He's going to come get his truck.
0: I got.

0: Control. While I'm sitting here, can you just sign me a report and I'll start it right now?
1: Roger. One. Returning, go 3-1-1, 858.

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0: As a credit 53, what you have, last tree limb, you want to put it on the list of forestry, but there's no wires now.
1: All right, good. We're notified.
0: And I'll be heading over to City Hall for a station fund.
1: Yeah.
2: Could you notify forestry? 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There's no wires, though. Can you show me clear?
1: Yes.

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1: Medic 4.
0: Medic 4, transport to New Orleans.
1: Move to City Hall for the event.
0: Roger.

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1: Control.
0: Lowell Ave at Otis is actually going to be 271 Lowell Ave, the tree across the road. I don't see any wires. Stand by.
1: Roger, 271 Lowell.

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1: Roger. 505 to control.
0: Control.
1: The private tree, didn't take down any wires, but it is blocking the road. If you can add it to the list for forestry, please.
0: Roger.
1: 491 to control.
2: Come on over here. I got power line going number 5 that's on the ground. There's multiple other cables down on the road. There's a tree blocking the road. And there's a telephone pole splitting out. So notify everyone.
0: A wire across the driveway.
2: I'm pretty sure that's what I just told you about. That's electric.
0: Roger that. Everyone's notified.
2: Alright. Also, no one can get out of this road. Because one side's blocked by a power line, the other side's blocked by a tree.
0: Roger.
3: One car, what's your location?
2: Bemis Road.
3: Roger.

0: 505 to control.
1: Control.
0: Can you give the city a call and see if they have somebody can come put up some sawhorses here? Need to it. The road's not passable.
1: Roger. Just confirming, is that for a low lab?
0: That's affirmative, low lab.
1: Roger, we'll call.
2: 7's off at Aspen.
1: Roger.
3: Control 49 eyes off.

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1: Reese, you've ever supposed to have been notified. Pilot 7. All right, tell her not to step outside. Stay in.
2: Roger, thank you. 491 is going to be tied up on Demas until at least the power is taken care of.
1: Roger.
2: Control, would you let the power company know? 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Because they're two separate ends of the street.

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0: I was able to block off Lowell at Highland and Otis with tape and trash cans until the city can get out here.
1: Roger.

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0: Roger.

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1: Street at Gordon Road, the tree limb on power line.
0: Control.
1: Walnut Street at Judith Road. The tree that was struck a few weeks ago has now fallen on Judith Road into the house. I just came upon it.
0: That's the fire department out.
1: Stand by one. It looks like it just crushed the fence in at the house.
0: Right up.
1: It's going to be 762 Walnut Street.

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0: Can you assign me an incident report for this address, please, and I'll take the number when you're ready.

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1: Received, thank you.
0: Correct, not on the house.
1: Appear to be everyone safe inside.
0: Roger.

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1: Control.
0: We're going to need forestry out here at the Pretty Big Branch.
1: Roger, we notified them.
2: Control.
1: Oh.
2: It did strike the house. Put over the report that some fence damage, property damage, but it's not on the house. City tree.
1: Roger.
3: Seven's falling off.
1: Roger.
4: He's going to try to remove part of the tree so he can get his vehicle free. You can show me clear. Do you need me to go anywhere else?
1: Roger, can you take 2345 Commonwealth Ave Marriott for 911? Hang up from a cell phone.
4: Roger.

0: Measuring.
1: Can you check 1210 Shaw Place for a tree down the road?
0: Say in the address.
1: 1210 Shaw Place.
0: Roger.

0: Control 507 is right there. Check that 12 Henshaw, please. And cancel with him.
1: Roger, West Newton, cancel.
2: Appreciate it. Thank you, sir. Seven to control.
1: Control.
2: Should have been in front of 55 Gordon Road, tree branch found down on the wires on pole 4. It looks like power lines and cable. If you could notify Eversource and Forestry. I'm going to tape up one side. Doesn't look like cars can get by.
1: Roger.
2: Control.
1: Control.
3: That looks like an MBT 501. She's gonna read. What's up to them? You can show me clear.
4: Side of their house. I'm clear and available for call.
1: Roger. Can you take oil from street at Ellis Street? There's a tree down completely blocking the road. It's on Ellis.
2: Roger. 505, I'm right there, I'll take it.
1: Roger, 509, cancel.
2: Thank you, Sergeant.

to Jefferson and Maple. Or down Wise with a tree. I want to town. I have not seen that. Engine 1, respond the area of Jefferson Street and Maple Street for down wires. Here's box 151, Cartlett Center, 942.

0: control to 494.
1: 494.
0: Are you still tied up?
2: Everything's taped off here. I can clear.
0: Roger, can you take 6 Jefferson Street for a tree on electrical wires?
2: Roger.
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4: Ellis Street is a lot, tree branch is able to move. It's mostly off the road, no wires, low priority. The road's mostly passable. 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
0: Right up.

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Maple, but downwise. Airbus 151, Carlton Center. Ladder 3 is responding. Area Church Street at Park Street. Parking wise. Airbus 12, Park at Church.

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1: Control.
0: Full side, take off, show me clear.
1: Roger. I'm clear road for 311 wires.
0: Roger. Control 496 is far off.
1: Roger.
2: Engine one.
0: Off at Jefferson.
2: When you're off 946.

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1: Watertown Fire Department seems to be here dealing with the situation, investigating further.
0: Received. They called the Silver Metro. Said it was on us. That's what's the response.
1: Line of 3, call follow.
0: Line of 3.
1: We're up at Park and Church. Find nothing. Do you have a reporting party that commutes?

0: It sounds like it's on park by church. We'll give him a call back.
1: Receive, we're standing by park and church.

0: Ladder 3, we got another call stating it might be at 127 Park Street, 127.
1: What'd you do? 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

0: 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I'm gonna open your door.
1: Well, I think you have an open door there.
0: Affirmative.
1: Can you back up 496? He has an open door at 206 Chestnut Hill Road.
0: Roger.

0: Pittsburgh. 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
1: Telling me to go down there and check it out.
0: The fire department's on scene there. There's a wire that's on fire.
1: Roger.
2: 494 to control, I'll be pulling off.
0: Roger.
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0: 197 control. Lawn hit some of the wires from pole 8, but it's not impacting the road or anything. It should be clear.
1: Yep.

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1: Fire alarm.
0: This is a cable wire, there's no hazard here, but it's blocking the street. We're going to put some tape up now. Can you have PD respond and get in contact with a cable company to come out and fix this wire?
2: Received, they're on the way.

Engine 3, respond 65 Ripley Street, down live wire. Engine 3, respond 65 Ripley Street, down wire. Respond 722 Glen Avenue, Langley, 954.

0: 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You can clear the city hall assignment.
1: Roger.
0: 495. Same thing, go ahead and clear.
1: Roger.
2: You take 65 Ripley Street with fire. A tree came down, blocking the road. It might have hit a car and took down wire.
1: Roger.

Engine 10 Lada 2C2, Engine 10 Lada 2C2, respond. 15 Juniper Lane, straight to a house. 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

0: 197.
1: That took down the wire over at the intersection of Maple, Jefferson. Fire standing by. It looks like Watertown's blocked off their streets and their tips are off. You can show me clear. I'll have another call.
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0: clear they were looking for police to stand by. 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

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Andrea Scootle, return to your call. 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

0: 505.
1: Just making you aware, 15 Juniper Lane. There was a report of a tree down on the house. The fire department's there. They said there was no damage to the house.
0: This is, I'll give you a call.
1: Roger.
0: 496 Control.
1: Control.
0: Check the house, everything here is in order. We were able to secure that door. It was clear.
1: Roger.

0: So you just left Forest Reno. There's a tree branch down in front of 83 Ripley. We'll try and pull it off to the side once the wire is mitigated, but they'll have to come pick it up after.
1: Received.

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2: Can you show me off? And that's going to be the address is 6 Winchester Drive, the large limb. Traffic people to get by, I'll just tape it off.
0: Just notify 4th Street.
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1: Bunker Lane at Warwick Road, not Fairway Drive. Instead of 137 Warwick, if you want to notify 4th Street, not on any wires.
0: All right, go.

0: help?
1: It's off rope at Lodge Street. Hanging on the wires at 7 Winchester Drive, but it's on the Ward Street side, coming from pole number 186/51. Yeah. That's going to be a private tree.
0: Can you go again with the address one more time?
2: 600. Also be advised, there is a tree uprooted across the road at Hartman and Greenwood Street.
3: Received. We'll add it to the list. We'll show you clear. Code 600. 1011.
0: Roger. Control the 499. Fire clear. You can clear from that.
3: Roger, thank you.
2: With the power lines ripped off the house, we're going to be standing by helping the residents.
3: Received.

0: Roger.
1: And Ward doesn't need Eversource, just needs the city to come move the tree.
0: I don't want to notify.
2: So many live wires down here. Need Eversource out there.
0: Roger. 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
1: Roger. You set the fire alarm?
2: Fire alarm.
1: Be advised, the sidewalk in front of 60 Hartman Road is completely ripped up in the city tree.
2: Race it.
0: Actually, hold off on that and take 77 Florence Street to Hampton Place condo for the 911 hang up from the landline.
1: Roger. Control. Is off to Stone Ave. Hammond Street's clear, but they don't know what's for the city. Clear.
0: Roger. Street Care 1, Unit 167D. We received a 911 call from a resident there. She was upset on the phone in regards to the staff. You can just check on her.

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0: Hill. I'm close by that Austin Street Shaw's Market Medical. I'll head over there.
1: Hello, Roger. That's going to be at a gray Ford F-150. They have the hazards on. Roger. Control the 494.
2: 494. Roger. Respond, Shaw, 33 Austin Street, in a gray F-150 with the hazards on for chest pains. Flight of 3, medic 3, respond, Shaw, 33 Austin Street, in a gray Ford F-150, the hazards on for chest pains. Air Sparks 2331, 33 Austin, 1017. Yeah.

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1: Engine 4.
0: We didn't clear Bemis Street. We take off the street.
1: Receive. We'll show you clear. Responding to Austin Street. Ladder 3.
2: Ladder 3 has that. Thank you, Engine 4. We're available.

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1: Can you assign me a report for mine, please, and Ripley? It's going to be pull number 378 over 10 to pull number 9, and I got to stay here until Eversource gets here.
0: Yep.

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0: Roger.
1: One. That's one.

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1: I'm off of Westbourne Road. It's a large limb that's on the sidewalk. People are able to pass. Just a lot of traffic from the temple. Show me clear altitude.

0: Engine 10 Alotta 2, Rescue 1. Seat 2, Medic 1, respond. 335 Boylston Street. It's going to be the westbound side in the area for the MPA. Engine 10 Alotta 2, Rescue 1. Seat 2, Medic 1, respond. The area of 335 Boylston Street, westbound for the MPA. Nearest bug 7213, Boylston at Moody, 1025.
1: May have caused the interference.
0: Rescue on, you have it.
2: That car is illegally parked. That car is going to take a trip up to the house they are. So you can show me clear.
3: Yeah.
2: Hold up, I do.
0: You'll take Boylston Street. I'm on Engine 10.
4: Engine 10 has a cancellation.
2: That's what I could know.
4: Roger.
2: Everyone's tied up. Can you start that way with 492? 169, come on street.
5: Roger.
2: Yeah, it's on a cell phone. It's pinging right over 169, come on street.

0: Alpha Staff, we have nothing showing at this time. All clear and head to Greenwood and Hartman.
1: 409, can you take 210 Needham Street outside of the Home Goods for a 2-car MBA, no injuries?
0: Roger. 187 at control.
1: Control.
0: The party is dimensioned, doesn't know where she is. The daughter's coming down to take her phone away. Control, be clear.

0: yourself.
1: Looks like that vehicle's been turned off remotely. Everything's all set here. You can show me clear.
0: Right.

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1: 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There's two people inside the war memorial. They're taking pictures and causing problems.
0: Roger.
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3: 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You'll have command 1029.
0: Roger.
1: 493 is off on 169 Tremont.

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1: Who's off at 3?
0: Roger.
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1: Good, go ahead.
0: You can keep coming up to the front by the Sunoco.
2: Negative, it was from a cell phone, and on rapid SOS, it looks like it was pinging right at Crescent Street by Road Street, possibly 77 Road Street.

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1: Control. 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Roger.

0: Contact with the RP for that, Tucson Needham Street. They're all set to exchange on their own and left.
1: Roger.
2: Thirteen oh six.
0: Chess Freeman Street for landscaping trucks parked illegally.
2: Roger.
3: 2930 control.
0: Control.
3: I already spoke to that lady on Freeman Street. It's the landscaping truck that came, the tree came down on. They're actively trying to remove that tree to get that car free.
0: Roger, 1306, you can clear.
2: 1306.
0: 1306, you can clear. That's all set.
2: Thank you, Roger.
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1: I believe it was called in by staff at City Hall.
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1: See a large part of the tree, city tree, Atlanta, and he's surprised. 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
0: Engine 7 Medic 4, Engine 7 Medic 4, respond. A Petty Help, 277 Elliott Street. Activity room on the first floor for the fall. 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The Petty House, 277 Elliott Street. 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Respond 619 and 277 Elliott, 1038.
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0: 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Receiving box 42121 LaSalle North Hall, 117 Woodland Road, engine 2, engine 4, ladder 1 and C2, 1041.
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0: you have any update over there?
1: Roger, sir, about to clear.
0: Received.
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1: Got a hold of the RP, it was from the event. They wanted me to do a walk around to make sure they felt safe. I did that and they're satisfied. Show me clear.

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1: Roger.
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2: Pocket, there's a tree that fell. It's under the bridge blocking one lane of Route 9. It's going now eastbound.
0: And we need a screwdriver because they're screwed shut.
2: Control 49 is off.
3: Roger.
1: Cooking, engine 2 loud, I can handle.
0: C2.
4: C2 has a Philly Hall 42121 holding engine 2 by the 1.
0: Philly Hall, hold engine 2 loud, 1-1047.
1: I think we should be all set without the fans. Just the windows don't open because they're screwed shut. But if we can bring a screwdriver up here, we can probably just open the window. A Phillips screwdriver to be exact, yeah.
5: Yeah, it looks like there was an accident at Route 9 and Oldfield Road. Can you just double check with Steve if they have any records of that?

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1: Control.
0: I think I have that potty behind him held to South High School by the loading dock.
1: Roger. 26, you have that.
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0: We'll soak them in. 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Notify the alarm company to respond. The system is in trouble. Terminate command 743.
1: Box is on set. All zones back in. We'll notify the system trouble. Command terminated. 1057.
2: Roger.

0: 47 Court Street, three out wires.
1: Roger.
2: They said there was an accident here a few weeks ago with the state police on scene. They're going to reach out to them for the report. The guardrails dented.

0: Skylark.
1: We're very clear with the code 322, command terminated. 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

0: 44 Prior Green Road for the alarm coming from the dining center windows.
1: Roger.

0: that by arm.
1: Medic 5.
0: We're on scene. 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
1: To the rear of the building, there should be two cruisers off of them.
0: Received.
2: Medics are there. I just confirming you're in the back of the loading dock.
3: Yeah, you can tell them the tennis courts are the obstacle course over here.
1: The tennis courts there. If you see the tennis courts, you go on the right way.

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0: Medic 4, put a 5 on the 12 team.
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1: the
0: 5-7.
1: Beacon Street at Walnut Street, can you check on an older male party there? 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He asked the RP for directions, but he seemed disoriented.

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0: Roger. Four and I, can you take 104 out?
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1: Please, 1114.

this whole entire tree is uprooted from the ground, breaking the roadway as well, hanging on another tree. 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Roger.

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2: 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I got a guy of that party a call back from earlier this morning.
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And the house 36 says they lost power.

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2: Greenwood Ave for a down tree across the road.
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1: 64 Boyd Street, can you speak to the RP there in regards to a registration issue with a vehicle he just purchased?
0: Roger.

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2: Negative. 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
0: 210 Needham Street, the Home Goods. 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
1: Roger.
0: 505.
2: I got it.

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1: Roger.
2: Four 94 to control, I'll be pulling off.
0: Roger.

0: Hi, I'm the Cito. Alarm company reports 1481 Commonwealth Ave to be accidental.
1: One engine to bear
0: that. 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
1: Ladder one, pilot.
0: Ladder one.
1: We're on scene with that engine.
0: We'll have it. Ladder one, you're off to command 1144.
2: Washington Street in Wellesley at the west entrance for a tree down, blocking the hospital entrance.
1: Roger. 505, Rob.
2: Roger.
0: Comment, come in.
1: Confirmed accidental via 743. 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
0: Command terminate code 743, 1145.
2: Control.
3: Can you just put in the CAD notes doc to ticket and tow a vehicle for me?
2: Roger.
3: Mortar plate. Echo Bravo, Foxtrot 1731. Party just got the truck literally delivered today. Just wait for the title. You can show me quick.
2: Roger.

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1: Active to Marion Faustbaum out of 98 Highland Ave, City. Flushing and shoplifting. No.
0: Hi, what was that from?
1: 2014. No warrant.
0: Roger.

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0: Control.
2: Trees off to the side, cars can still get by into the entrance.
0: Roger.

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1: Can I have the report number, please?
2: Two six zero one eight nine three five. 2601-8935.

0: Flyer 4 to control.
1: Control.
0: That's the same tree by one, pull 186 over 51 over on Woodchester Drive there, by 7 Woodchester. If you just want to put that higher up on the priority list, because I don't know how long those wires will hold that tree up for.
1: Roger.

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Officer Miles is on scene. He's going to have the report.

0: Border Control.
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0: 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In case that tree was the fall.
1: Roger.

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0: 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What's up, Carl?
1: It's a medical 59 Carl Street. 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Medic for something.
0: Before you have it.
1: FS1 responding.
0: FS1, you have it.

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1: That has a fire line. Did you get that?
2: We'll show engine 10 responding.
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0: 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He's calm but anxious.
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0: tire. We were just receiving that as well, a white pickup truck.
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1: Control.
0: I got that sign of wreck. 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They just probably need to take a look at it at some point. I'm clear.
1: Roger.

0: 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Oh, we're bringing one party in on that. 494, I'll be on the way in.
1: Yes, ma'am. Transporting one to New Globally.
0: 3-3, South 37.
2: 364.
1: Hello, Dual Mail, being transported to this station. 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
0: 1237.

0: 497.
1: Call South Street. You check the area. We got a call from Boston Police. They got a call from the suicide hotline that a male party named Nick said he wanted to hang himself with a rope. I reverse searched his phone number. It comes back to a Nicholas Bartanian. He's out of an address in Brookline. Doesn't have any vehicles registered to him. He pinged the phone, and it was pinging in the area of 12 Goss Street, a 400-meter radius at 1219.
0: Roger, and when were those statements made?
1: So, that's the only information that we have. They just called us now.
2: Thanks for the silence.
1: Fire alarm, stand for my floor.
2: 24, fire alarm, I don't need Ozzy.
1: Five, yeah, this is well.
0: Roger, control, pull it off in the area.

0: 200 Boylston Street, Wegmans, at the parking garage at the entrance for a 2-car MVA, no injuries.
1: Roger.

0: swap off.
1: Roger, I checked in house as well for that party. We don't have anything in house.
0: Have a date of birth? Mark the age.
1: Roger, date of birth, 10/23/1996.

0: 405 to control. 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That potty's not here. He has adult children that he doesn't know who that potty is. So if we can do another ping, I guess, get a better location, maybe call for a fine.
1: Call 497 is going on.
0: Suicidal statements with a plan.
2: Roger.

0: Roger. Control, vehicles registered to him, correct?
1: No vehicles registered to him, I checked.
2: Any description on this party?
1: Yeah. This was called in from the suicide hotline. We have no other information. I did send a photo to you and the sergeant.
2: Roger, thank you.

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0: 115 Honeywell asked for a bat in the living room.
1: Roger. 7, can you check the field area over here as well? I'm playing the area.
2: Roger, nothing showing at the Indigo.
0: Brookline, then I'm going to go by the residence.
2: Thank you.

0: 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We're just going to check with Newton Wellesley in case.
1: All right, thank you. Make a rent roll for the address to see if there's anything written in the address.

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0: Checked a couple of businesses, everything seems fine. Up and showing, clear.
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1: 33, we have it.
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1: Believe response to fuel 1302.

said to Medic 5, Medic 5 respond, mutual aid to Watertown, they're 59 Coolidge Hill Road, Apartment 406 to the far with a head strike. Again, Medic 5, Medic 5 respond, mutual aid to Watertown, they're 59 Coolidge Hill Road, it's going to be Apartment 406, far with a head strike. Thank you.

0: 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Coming from the bedroom. Message 2, Ladder 1, C2, respond 52 Winthrop Street, Residential Central Station. Air Fox 334, Shaw at Winthrop, 1303. Medic 3, at this one.
1: Not this one, isn't
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1: 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You left command 1306.

0: 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There's some new Aussie available. Received 1307. Brookline just called that party was at his home in Brookline and he's on his way to the hospital.
1: Excellent work, thank you. Winthrop Command. 743, terminate command. 743 command terminated, 1307.

0: Tuna Control.
1: That's all.
0: I didn't see anything in 96. I think they're talking about the one that already called in front of 109. But didn't take any wires. I think you put it on the list of forestry.
1: Roger, we notified.

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1: I did.
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0: Roger. Control, I'll get an info for that.
1: Roger.

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1: We also run Astrid 1 Echo Lima Golf 37.
2: That's active on 2017. Genesis Sedan, color gray to Dijon.
0: Roger.
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0: 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Can I get a time and number, please?
2: Roger, the time is 12:22. The number is 2602-3016. 2602-3016.

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0: 383 Lexington Street in the area. 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
1: All right, Roger, I'm clear on Honeywell. 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
0: Roger.
1: Behind 83.
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0: 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Security is going to stand by until AAA arrives. 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
1: Roger.

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0: Can you run through Rich for me and try to contact the owner to move their cars?
1: Roger, bud.
0: First one is Mass Ridge 4, November, Alpha, Foxtrot 6-4.
1: Roger, that comes back to 83 Ripley Street.
0: Roger, can you try to contact the owner, please? And one more, Reg.
1: I'll see what I can find.
0: Thank you.

0: Roger. Four, can you take Reservoir Drive at Travis Drive for a tree on across the road?
1: I think so. Travis Drive, the branch, large branch, three on the left.
0: Roger.

0: 4, Medic 4, respond to GCC 333 in Hanton Street. It's going to be in the gym, the basketball court, for a knee injury. Medic 4, respond to GCC 333 in Hanton Street, the basketball court, for a knee injury. Air spot 93 at 333 in the Hanton, 1413.
1: Everyone tied up. Can you take 24 Schumann Circle, that area, for another sort of a loud explosion? Shook the house. Control.
2: Yeah, I'm off with Eversource. That's a cutoff that's exploding around here.
1: Roger.

0: Control.
1: Control.
0: Woodlawn Drive. Those branches seem like they're like that, not urgent. And you can cancel the fork. I guess it's Travis Drive, that's just a large branch.
1: Oh, I got.
2: Seven to control. Do you still want me to check Schumann Circle?
1: 27, stand by. We're getting many, many calls in here. Hold on.
0: Six control. I heard that explosion. It sounds like a transformer.
1: Roger.

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1: Fire off.
0: Joe Sox being relieving and join.
1: Receive.
2: It sounds like that was citywide and other cities as well. Can you take 18 Gold Road for the Diamond Lock?
0: Plus.

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0: 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It's right at the intersection. You can show me clear.
1: Roger.

0: at the Warren House. The RP is going to meet you in the lobby. He's in the apartment. The 71-year-old male.
1: Roger, thank you.
2: Cruise up as well.
0: Roger.

0: ました。
1: Medic for TPS is about 10 minutes, we'll say about 7.

0: Medic 4, we're going to be delayed on scene. So, parent arrives. Parent is in location, receives medical care.
1: Receive.

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1: Control.
0: Large branch moved off to the side. 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
1: 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He answered all the questions.
0: Roger.

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0: 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RP said that her back window is smashed and a gray Camry.
1: Roger.
0: She's parked facing the Boston team tennis.

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Little Rabbit, Otis Street for a 911 hang up from a cell phone. Nothing heard.

0: 4 Medic 3, Engine 4 Medic 3, respond Wool Lab at Otis Street for an evaluation after an MVA. Engine 4 Medic 3, respond Wool Lab at Otis Street, evaluation after an MVA. Airs Box 227, Lowell at Otis, 1455.
1: Medic 3, you have it.
0: Medic 3, yeah.
2: Sounds like that 911 hang up is going to be a MVA with minor injury. Fire medics are on the way.

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1: Metro.
0: It's a tree blocking the entire road. No wires were taken down. I taped it off, if you can notify forestry.
1: Alright,

0: 5, Holy Grove, you see the RP, said the father of one of his son's friends came over and threatened to beat him up for filing a police report.
1: Roger.
2: You have command 1459.

0: Florida Control. Is the other parent there, or is this all the attack?
1: Nobody's there except for the RP. Just wants to report that this occurred.

0: City Control. The trees aren't ripping on the wires. The wires are going through the tree. Everything's intact. And Marcia went by and picked up the tree that fell and fallen on the earlier today.
1: Roger.

We're going to need two codes. First one's going to be for 2 Alpha Sierra Papa 68. The second one is going to be for 27 Whiskey Romeo 39. Ray, the Stasi Texan out of 60 Mary Ellen Road, the city active license.

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1: Two patient refusals will be cleared up shortly. It's moving the vehicle to the side of the road.
0: Two refusals will be clearing shortly, 1506.

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0: Roger, we'll call.

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0: This might have been related to an accident she was involved in a few weeks ago. 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She's been advised. You can show me clear.
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Area of 20 Nodscott Road for an outside odor of gas. Engine 3 respond. Area 20 Nodscott Road for the outside odor of gas. Nearest box 843, Merrill Road at Ward Street, 1536.

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1: Knob Scott, command a fire alarm.
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1: Flight order from a standby generator at number 20. We'll be tied up with the homeowner for a little while here.
2: Received flight order from the generator at number 20. You'll be tied up in a few moments. 1545.

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1: 14 Highway clear, 14 Highway, come on.
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1: 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There's a branch down on Myers.
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0: Medic 5 to firearm. 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We'll be transporting to the Newton Wellesley.
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1: 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A little bit delayed for the pharmacy.
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0: That was confirmed, accidental, and I'll take Common Lowell 493 as the cancellation.
1: Roger.
2: 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National Grid's on scene here to investigate further. 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
1: to fire alarm, we're off of the Newton Wellesley Hospital.
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1: 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I'm going to write that report for that previous call.
0: Roger.

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0: Roger.

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1: Boylston Street and Chestnut Street, traveling northbound on Chestnut. RP states that a tree is covering the stop sign.

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I have a low blood pressure. Flight of 3, Medic 3, respond to Cat Park Village, 280 Newton, go F. Unit 505 for low blood pressure. Nearest box 1813 at 280 Newton, go F. 1617. Medic 3, have it.

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1: 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Welcome in.
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1: 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There's no hazard here, but they should respond when they can.
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0: The sign's still visible, but if you could notify forestry to trim up a few of the branches, it would probably help with the visibility.
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0: Engine 2, Medic 2, Engine 2, Medic 2, respond to Lexington Street Apartments, 145 Lexington Street, Unit 14 for a fall. 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
0: 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Engine 2, you're off of Medic 2 investigating. 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

0: 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Next thing on me, transport one shortly. Last three terminal.
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0: 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Ranger 3, engine 4, ladder 3, rescue 1 at C2.
1: Parker Street for a city tree that came down in the RP's driveway. It might have damaged their car.
2: Go with the address again, please.
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2: It's a private tree, but I'll respond back.

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0: 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Medic 5, response, above Clearwater Road. Body with constipation. There's box 533, Clearwater, yep, on. 1653.
1: Medic 5 has it.
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0: Silent.
1: Still has it on the second floor. The smoke detector outside 203 has been disconnected. There's no longer a device there.
0: Receive C2.
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0: Center Street, come in.
1: 13414 stored with a smoke detector and 203 cutout. Another alarm company response. There's a smoke detector outside that room that is disconnected. DC police are trying to gain entry into the office to investigate. But now terminate command and apparent 733.
0: Bosses, we saw that the smoke detector at 203 cutout will notify DCPD has attempted to gain access. Code 733, command terminated, 1700.

0: control.
1: There's no damage. The homeowner's been advised. Forestry's been updated as well. Can you show me clear?
0: Roger.

0: Medic 1, respond to Sunrise, 431 Washington Street. Unit 210 for an ankle injury. Medic 1, respond to Sunrise, 431 Washington Street. Unit 210 for the ankle injury. Air Spox 11761 at 431 Washington. 1717. Medic 1, we got it. Medic 1, you got it.
1: Medic 2 to fire us.
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They just said a boy, but it has a 100 meter radius within the Summer Street.

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0: Ladder 3, Medic 2, Ladder 3, Medic 2, respond to Cabot Park Village, 280 Newton, go ahead. Unit 405 for a fall. 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
1: Medic 2 responding.
0: Medic 2, you have it.

0: Watertown Street.
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0: 3.
1: We're off. 280 Newville West. We'll have command. 3, you're off. You're off command 1742.
2: Roger, go ahead.
3: 4, Foxtrot, Zulu, November, 3-3. Add it to the notes, and it should come back to this party out of California, and his license number is Yankee 446-3601.
2: Roger.

0: the 492. That party out of California with an active license.
1: Roger.

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1: 19-4. There were multiple motion detectors going off in that.
0: Roger.

0: Hill.
1: Want to stop Cherry and Webster right next to the lot. Can you run me a mass reg?
0: Roger, go ahead.
1: Now I'll be past the intersection of Webster on Cherry Hill. It's mass 7 Bravo Lima Kilo 83.
0: Roger, stand by.

0: That's coming back active for a 2018 Toyota RAV4 color red to a Lewis Line Stellion out of Ward Street Revere with a suspended license, no bump, no warrant.
1: Roger.
0: Control.
2: Ending mileage at Billerica, 37181.7%.
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0: 25 to control.
1: Control.
0: Business is tight, secure, everything appears in order.
1: Roger.
2: Good control.
1: Control.
2: Want to forward the license and just make sure that that name matches up.
1: Roger, go ahead.
2: The Florida license is going to be Charlie 450-520-92759-0.
1: Roger, stand by.

0: Doomville Last Command calling 5-1. 5-1. Medic 2 to handle, terminate command, 311.
1: Medic 2 to handle, command terminated, you're returning 1757.

0: do as well as well.
1: On arrival, 1759.
2: Control.
0: I have part of Demon Street caution taped off around everything. EverSource said they'll be on scene shortly. Control me clear.
2: Roger.

0: Control.
1: Office Cypress here. 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
0: Roger.

0: 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Houston, Manhattan Street to the Manhattan Woods Condominium for a 911 hang up. It was called in from Needham PD with no unit number given.
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1: Roger.

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1: Engine 3.
0: 7246 investigating with the rescue. Tower command.
1: Engine 3, you're off investigating with the rescue. You'll have command. 1823.

0: I lost. Dallas, come in. Inside trip for the fire alarm, fire pump running. Both building, basement, hallway being investigating.
1: Inside trip for the fire pump, south building, basement. 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

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We got several things in alarm. Garage, low second level, north building.

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1: Roger.
2: Jefferson, FYI.
0: Receive.
2: Any word on Eversource?
0: Negative. We called them several times. Who knows?
2: Receive. Towers Command, Firearm.
0: Towers Command.
2: Report from maintenance says the sprinkler company was here yesterday working on a leak. We're still investigating.
0: Pretty sure sprinkler company was there yesterday, still investigating. 1829.
2: Got it, you off the command. Entrance. Chap, what did you have tripped over here?

0: D2 on the south. There's north building garage, second level.
1: Turn Emily's dog running in the backyard. RP said they saw it at 12 Rue Lane the last time.
0: Go ahead.
2: There was a broken sprinkler pipe in the north building garage 3 days ago.
0: Yeah, we received. We had the company was out here yesterday, home was told.

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0: Yeah, you can meet us out at the truck when you're done.
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0: Sprinkler, we have several things in alarm for water flow, stairwell, standpipe, fire pump. 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

0: Control.
1: Roger, getting picked up. I'm clear.
0: Roger.
2: With several water flows and the fire pumps shut off. And terminate command to 731.
3: Hey, Fox Miles, you have several pumps cut out. So 731 command terminated. You just been notified. 1839.
1: I checked the area. I have nothing showing. You can show me clear.
0: Roger.

0: Yes, control.
1: Control.
0: Talk to the owner. She already notified at the store. They can still make sense.
1: Roger.

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1: 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It's the living room window alarm.

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0: 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I'm nearby. 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
1: 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On the fire line.
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1: Did they say which window that alarm belongs to?
0: Negative.
1: Roger, everything appears to be in order. Office security, you can show me clear.
0: Roger.

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1: Golden Mayor, command.
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0: medic, you fellow. 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One Avenue, Wolsey. 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
1: you can come and clear it
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0: 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Medic 3 respond, 52 Fuller Street for the hand injury. And response, 324 Ellsworth at Palmetto, 1923.
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1: A male party changed his shirt and peed in the bushes. 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
0: Roger.
1: Five. 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

coming to 147 Andrews Street. 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

0: Control.
1: Myself and five car playing in the area. 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
0: Roger.

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1: 80 Clifton Road in Newton Center. It's a Jack Cowhig.
0: Control 496 is up.
1: Roger.
0: Control.
1: Control.
0: If you could put that in the CAD, I'll swing over there and see if the car is there, see if I can speak to him.
1: Roger, it's in the CAD.

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0: I'm
2: to C2. C2 has that. Somebody on the block.
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1: Unsure.
0: Alright, Roger, I'll go see through because I don't see anything out of the ordinary.